0: Jeden Freitag und Samstag ab 22 Uhr die volle Ladung Dance in the Mix.
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0: Yo, yo, what's up? This is Hardwell, and welcome to a brand new episode of Hardwell on air. This month, I've got loads of brand new music for you from Cosmic Gate, Ali James, Domino, Dirty Signal and Two Aces, and many more. On top of that, I will be dropping a whole bunch of my own exclusive bootlegs throughout this episode. Some of these have never been played before, so you're definitely in for a treat. And later in the show, I've got this month's Hardwell exclusive, my brand new collaboration with Bassjackers. But for now, let's kick things off with Axwell. This is

0: did of my buddy Frankie Rizzardo. 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

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This is my brand new collaboration together with Bass Jackers called Bang on the Drums. I premiered this one during my EDC Mexico set, where it instantly became one of the most requested ideas. Now, after months

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that's it for this month's episode of Hardwell On Air. Thank you so much for listening. Don't forget, you can re-listen to the show and check the full track list at djhardwell.com. My name is Hardwell, and I'll see you all next month with another episode of Hardwell On Air.

0: 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Should have told you I could see this coming. Like
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So if our time is running out, day after day, we'll make the mundane a masterpiece. 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

0: Yeah, let's spend a moment. 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This life ain't real, it's been a moment. 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Plunge cheap these pills, man, I gotta loan it. 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